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12: Team, House of Glorification, come, let's celebrate Jesus at Team of Elisha Ministry, championed by Faith Church. 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Jesus' name

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It not cost too much to play this Tino. Oh, yeah, Alele, carry your phone right now. 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
0: 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All principals have been directed to open a black book. For students' misconduct. And senior officers at the affected schools have received official queries for failing to adequately supervise and align the celebrations to degenerate into lawlessness. 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
4: 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That is how you usually do. You will loan out vehicle, give out vehicles to them. When those ones go out and they operate, after they finish operation, they will come and give in the booty of the operation. But in this particular case,
0: roju baba oloye oju baba oloye wo bi se nwo e wa bebe bebe chief easy oko ogbu ale nwo yi o re eri pastor nansin eri pastor nansin e wa duro nti an ko le oluwa o
4: able to get it. Of course, we had intelligence on him for some time, but we are trying to train him to really get the right time that we are going to get him with the evidence, and there he is. Also, there is Ebenezer. Ebenezer, where are you? That's Ebenezer. He's one of those key members.
0: So, Caleb, you know, Ebenezer, Caleb. Hey, who? Look, hey, who? Say, you're a little wrong, who? He actually has the look. A pastor's look, anybody pastor's look, who said it?
4: And AK 12, as I said, 4 AK 47s were recovered from them. This, and this were recovered. So, Oh, yeah. Carry that one. Carry that one. Carry the other AK for the service. And then the last one, the 1, 2, 3, this one here. Oh yeah, hey, carry. So, these 4 AK for the service rifles were recovered. These 4 rifles were recovered from this gang. In addition to these 4 rifles, this line and this SMG were recovered. This LA and this SMG were, the two of them were taken from NDLA operatives. They were coming from an assignment sometime in May, and they were ambushed. One of them was shot, the other was injured, and their rifles were taken away from them. So this one have been recovered for NDLA. And in addition, they have arrested the suspects that committed this heinous crime. And from there, we have recovered 120 rounds of live ammunition. 120 rounds of live ammunition. And the ransom of 4.2 million. This is the ransom of 4.2 million. And out of the ransom, a sum of 3 million was given to the Eze. A sum of 3 million was given to the Eze as payment for him to repurchase another vehicle, because the vehicle that he gave to the team was recovered by the police, and they thought that it's a lost thing, and for them to be in operation, they have to compensate the Eze. So in so doing, they gave him a sum of 3 million naira in order for him to buy another vehicle so that they will still be in business. Of course, some of the monies were recovered, totally 4.2 million. Out of the total sum of 7.5 million, that were taken from victims, they have recovered 4.2 million. And of course, those are various magazines, you know, and cartridges that were recovered. So outside this one, there are other cases, as I told you. There are other cases, case of recovery of vehicles, case of defilement, case of incense, and all that. So that is what we have there. And these are the suspects. Thank you.
5: Thank you, sir.

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3: 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With the theme Beauty for Ashes. Akure todu yi ewa fun eru Isaiah 61 verse 3 from Wednesday 17th June to Wednesday 29th July 2026. 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Pastor Toby Omishaki, Prophet Adebowale Bamko, Venerable Sheyi Kayode, Prophet Femi Fadairo, Prophet Timothy Oyekunle, Reverend Edward K. Alabi, Pastor A.T. 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
4: Team, as of glorification, come. 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Share and share. 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

0: Ayomale Joseph, Prophet Olatunji Alabi, Guest Minister, Babatunmi, Tabitha Feromi, Oladosun Twins, and Evangelist Brigette Arugundade. Venue, Team of Elisha Ministry, Champion by Faith Church, Old Ife Road, Akigbade, Mato Ibadan. Not this, first 150 people to attend shall be given 10,000 naira each. For more inquiries, 081-3087-2518. 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

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And the layer Cashpot, we just go. 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

0: Bankole Joseph, Prophet Olatunji Alabi, Guest Minister, Babatunmi, Tabitha Feromi, Oladosun Twins, and Evangelist Brigette Arugundade. Venue, Team of Elisha Ministry, Champion by Faith Church, Old Ife Road, Akigbade, Mato Ibadan. Not this, first 150 people to attend shall be given 10,000 naira each. For more inquiries, 081-3087-2518. 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
0: 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Kushe, sir.
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0: 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Yes,
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0: 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Yes,
1: 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Aba, ongo, go, ongo.
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0: Oh, she
1: shall go Johnny class.
0: No,
1: it's yeah. 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
0: No, could you find anything at all? So, Moko of a coin to order Nipa Bolu noni.
1: Okay, kill our own.
0: Bolu to drop gone in our academics, a gone, go are very active, bit tell him.
1: Bolu she da dake.
0: 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Go yemi. 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
1: yes e se nkan take care
0: yes sir

0: Lagelu 96.7 FM. Okay, Gaji, okay, the Oga at the top radio station. Where would they bring on a plenty, etc. informate them? Where they make on a sabi, waiting to do, waiting not to do, where to go, where not to go, who to follow, and who not to follow. To avoid the Adigia Mama Onishawara Obosi. We don't come as we take the common, a Lagelu be this one, no. Anyway, one at Tanda put me gonna get on herself ready, as we carry to the put for na ear on top the levee of Tori Rek. With on a baby or tepu erima or paris or opeke shishi shikito. Me gonna no touch on a radio. Would they come back on top the other tourist them who go the knack on? So atiki yo and yinyowa adupe awalawa ati dupe e laba. 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I greet everybody. Before I greet my Igbo people, make I throw away the tori wey I see for here. We had them talk say Kwara State police them for Kwara State command for Nigeria Security and Civil Service call them. They say they don't capture plus or arrest 121 years old suspect where in name na Saw Liu Mujib, where be say in kidnap plus go kill 160 years old electrician where in name na Mr. Olariwaju Afolabi for inside in Ilorin, Kwara State. You see all these things while they talk. When I talk, say Ozubo judgment is the best when they reach court. Now this boy Saw Liu waiting go make and go do it and go kidnap 60 years old electrician with the own jeje kidnap and finish con kill him. Is that good? I'm asking a question. Is it good? It's not good, mana. The state commandant Abbas Muhammad, he talk this one on Sunday when in the follow to him and then they talk for the command headquarters where they inside the lorry on top within them see for the Ogbonge investigate where them do when the man disappear. The man now in them talk say in come out for house on June 7, 2026 to go check the work where in they do, but in no come back house. Welcome make in family members them they worry. Mohammed talk say the matter na in the family report on June 11th 2026 after they no see the man at all and they no see the man call too. Small time after the man disappear in family them then talk say person call them they ask for 2 million naira. The family shall last gather 120,000 naira. Give the person we call. Just imagine. After they give them finish, after civil defense people get Ogbonge informate to do investigate plus them track the suspects plus other investigate we then do them at last capture plus arrest the suspect. When then they do interrogate, the suspect talk say na true him do the bad thing and he sabi the man as him don't work with him before. Now make on a listen, make I break for there. Be very careful who you dey work with. Be very careful who you dey move with. Be very careful when you want hire security. Be very careful when you want hire people where they wash clothes for your house. Be very careful when you want hire domestic staff them generally. Because so be wapa, onye obula nyakwanu nkia na agagari. Enwe go onye ma ihe no n'ime akpo onye obula. The heart, the holy book talks, the heart is deceitful and desperately wicked. Who can know it? Imagine person when don't follow work before. Now you go kidnap. Wasn't how much electrician get where one pay 2 million naira? Sabo de Allah. 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Oh, the mu electrician saw Liu. Any 30 just she share you them mu. Oh, the Nika family mu 2 million. Watori won't 2 million mua.
1: 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say him and the man then get fight imagine Bosun, him and the man, he said, then get fight. He talk, said the suspect use tie, make the man go one house where they never build finish for Kongile, Kulende area of Ilorin. As if they want go check one work for the place, I pause again. 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where in later use they call the man family for money and he don't kill the man already obi wa po onye obula nyanke ya pachala na anya bu unu na gamama kinsele na nukwa hey he don't kill the man 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sim card too the command to talk say then still they do investigate makagene kwano the man don't confess then still they do investigate I don't know can I accept this in my court okay now the command to talk say then still they do investigate and when they finish then go send the suspect go where then go do the next thing what is the next thing court he has confessed firing squad punch newspaper now him bring the tori and your fair Oluwa write them Bosun I better carry that thing go up because I reverse okay Bosun said okay, will they come
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0: and I know sir no go school boss. I beg she now which people they in charge of teachers them. She na NUG abi na NUT. NUT na teachers national training abi which one? NUG na journalist national training. I beg I no come laugh now. Nigerian Union of Teachers NUT make una try protect teachers. When I dey small teaching job, people they hungry to do am. But now, teaching job self don't turn to something where be say if a teacher day house, remember say go school the following day. But you go they do am somehow. If government no fit protect any other person again, government make una try to protect teachers. I see one video where student they throw blow with a teacher. I talked yesterday for my program, say we are sitting on a time bomb. When they laugh, they think say Shikito they carry mouth, they talk cha cha cha cha cha cha cha cha cha. One day we go yara ta ta ta ta ta ta ta ta ta. Now gone where small pikin hold for hand and nine they sound like that. Tell me how teacher go camp pikin for school. That is why we have children who don't respect their parents, who don't respect the society, who don't even care about what is happening around them. When I see the one of the girl where they for school, where we say, they say that they do sign out. The whole body where they had chest, now you all the whole boys for the school, they take and they carry, they snap picture. They show people without even a single fear. Single fear. Now, Tori, where they here now, where we say, Esther, Ola, what you bring come? Ola, the pupa, Jari. I call Ola, what you because of the verse. Ola, the pupa, the talk say, 148 years old, I say 48, 132 years old teacher. Now, in the key for Kogi State, too. For one primary school, the teacher na woman, and her name na Mariam Usman. So Kashi Mariam Usman sabode me mutanina. Sabode me. Shine muna tambaya, muke tambaya akowa no lokachi. 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Wannan kuma karshen duniya ne ko menini ne? Now, they say this Mariam Usman, now 30 years old woman, she don't lose her life now. After where we say some people, where them talk, say them beat their pikin, then carry people who come inside the school, come beat Mariam. Every now and then, they go, they bring in two parents, where we say, I don't understand, I don't want to talk what's no good to them. Go they enter inside school, they beat teachers because teachers discipline their children. And these children are turning into something else, ending up under drug abuse, dying under the influence of drug, prostituting here and there, ending up in the hands of ritual killers. My court will soon be ready. Now, according to police, then for that place, they said the shell element, the battle shell element on June 18 for Brain Mines Nursery and Primary School, where they for Ubamka, inside Olamboro local government area. Police and talk say, one man where they sabi as Abdullahi Ishaka, plus the two women them. They say, then carry verse enter the school, come attack the teacher, because of say, the teacher give one pupil punishment. Should a teacher not correct a child any longer? I'm asking you, parents. Should a teacher not correct a child any longer in school? Eh? Of recent, one boy killing papa for Abuja. A young, small boy. I think 18 years, I mean 17 years old boy. Why the boy no go stand up to the father and kill the father? When parents, I'm not saying parents do that one, but why would the parents go to school because your child was disciplined by the teacher and you beat her? Oh, I go enter inside government one day and I will teach everybody where they do that kind of thing a lesson. You try it, your child will be expelled from the school all over the world. I go to follow and I walk up and down on top. Now then talk to say Mariam don't die. Police you talk to say the basketballs where they give Mariam. Now make Mariam get plenty wunjo. Three of them bounce on top one teacher, one small girl, 30 years old girl. Then fight am sote Mariam die. he fall for ground, they rush Mariam go one hospital where they for Ubamaka. But because of say the condition where Mariam find herself when they beat and finish, the condition too much. When then they can't repair them, go another hospital for up for there for the so that Mariam go get a better treatment. But the sad thing to be say Mariam no survival because she later die on June. This June, what would they 3 days ago and 4 days ago, June 25th. Now Mariam die. The matter can't reach police that same day and they don't open full investigate. Kuma police talk person for Gogi stating SP Oyiza Salisu Afsat. He talk say officers don't visit where the shellman to shell and also the teacher will die. They don't visit in house and they don't arrange to carry her body go general hospital Ampa. Go check when then the check where they do autopsy. Well, where they call autopsy, where they do dead body to sabi the thing where really caused the death. I don't understand what thing caused the death. She drink poison for her for the school, but so open telephone. Whether she drink poison, I don't know. And now, as it be now, the suspects, they don't, all of them don't run come out. But police don't begin serious torchlights meant to catch them. They said they also promise, say once they catch the suspect, then go carry plus to transfer the case, go state CID for proper investigation. I call on the government today, try and protect teachers. Bring out a law. Any parents will try. Parents are doing it here and there. Bass on teachers every time. Bring out a law. Any teacher will, any parents will try them. The child and the parent will be banished from Nigeria, Gabadaya. I'm not a teacher, but I was taught by a teacher. And I have friends that are teachers. I have sisters that are teachers. I have women that are teachers. So they should be protected. Who did there? 0912370867 5. Now be the number one I go take colours. From abroad, if you call me on top plus 2348142491006. Who did there? Hello, the call. I carry this simple for here now. Hello. Hello, who did there?
1: Good afternoon, Jijikito. How is work?
0: Oluwa contain, work is fine. Go ahead.
1: This is Oluwa contain.
0: Go ahead.
1: Go ahead. This thing will be say Tisha. We beat a pikin.
0: You can go and beat
1: and
0: teacher.
1: And the pikin will go and report. And those parents will go back to school and beat teacher. You don't have to take I don't know if you know some of the children, they don't have home training. And when you go to school, academical training and home training is included. So if they cannot correct your child, why
0: keep
1: is it that you send
0: home.
1: Him to school?
0: Keep
1: you
0: your
1: should
0: child
1: have allowed
0: home.
1: Him to stay with you in
0: that
1: your house.
0: Is it. Find
1: this
0: out.
1: Is a very, very bad idea. Some parents that involved in it, they should stop it. Because anyone that do so again will be given life imprisonment.
0: Exactly. Thank
1: that
0: you.
1: That is my
0: you
1: judgment.
0: Yes.
1: Well done, Shikito.
0: Thank you so much, lawyer Oluwa Contain. I think we need to sit down and then we discuss and deliberate about this, okay? Thank you. Next person. What's the next person? Oluwa Contain has spoken, one of the lawyers in my court. It's a life sentence, yes. Hello?
2: Sigito Oduru, ya lawyer.
0: Ya beja, be rinka. Eh? Kilo de gana? Kilo de gana?
2: Olagbara. Oh, ya lawyer, eh, be a joy. Lepa no, ati ya asiste konte, oh no, ma ye pari la ye.
0: Ami? Ami, ya she?
2: Ano ko se ye ma?
0: Ko se?
2: Eh? Ajan,
0: The government has to look into this issue because every day I read it in news, I get angry. How can you go to school and beat up a teacher if you cannot? Look at this fine girl. Just look at. Makarantaba dole ba ko ha ka ba le mutanina
2: tiki tiki to dun
0: mo ngbo yin yala re do e ka ro sir abe ka ro ma
2: ekweto
0: yes sir ah yes
2: ola yo la nu wa o
0: ami
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0: ami ma
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0: To ba fe ko ba e tomo eni school to ba fe ko ba e correct tomo eni school Mr. Man, can you please keep your child under your own eye? Keep that child at home. Don't go and be, start beating up a teacher. Don't boss on talo to ame. You go to school, you beat up a teacher because a teacher beat up your child. Come on, come on, come on. What kind of thing are we doing? Hello, hello, the caller. Yes, sir. 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
0: 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Nobody let me dey here, una suppose to know. I dey here with Bosun. Bosun dey here. 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And Esther Oladipupo, he dey here with me too. And Ayinofe Oluwa, Itanda put for here with me too. 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
5: The power of God is working as of old. That is why you are invited to 30 years apostolic calling. Hooray!
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5: Team, house of glorification. 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E je jo celebrate ogbodun ise ranse pe woli ti o laba won woli agbaye ni. 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

0: slow down, come back. 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
1: I call the reason I'm saying, okay, this football P, I'm not really like play ammo, like professionally, bro, for real. 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

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Play 1 for 5 entries and even say

Prophet Bankole Joseph, Prophet Olatunji Alabi, Guest Minister, Babatunmise, Tabitha Feromi, Oladosun Twins, and Evangelist Brigette Arugundade, Venue, Team of Elisha Ministry, Champion by Faith Church, Old Ife Road, Akigbade, Mato Ibadan. Not this, first 150 people to attend shall be given 10,000 naira each. For more inquiries, 081 3087 2518. 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
0: Which way?
1: 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We got about 3-4 talking points here this very evening.
0: An indiscipline.
1: About 3-4 talking points. On a cool, wet Monday evening. I sure say the rain for your side. I sure say if the rain reach your domain.

Remember, say we did rainy season, so always prepare. And those when we say they watch our weather, the waka, when we say we call climate, they don't talk same way they expect more and more rain this year. When you discover say rain don't begin fall for where you did, find somewhere, hide yourself. Those when we say they close to where river day, when are they very watchful, because that river when we say you see say they very small. In the next few hours, if you turn big, why many have nothing. So may we be very vigilant, may we be very watchful. Nigeria, so Nigeria will fall. All right, last Friday on top of the show, I talked about where Catholic bishops of Ibadan, ecclesiastical province, that they talk. Then vex bad, then condemn the reintegration of so-called repentant bandits. Bandits, when we say bandit or terrorist, when we say don't kill person, kidnap person, kill the person. Some go collect money, some go even kidnap the person, wound that person, cause one big sickness for that person body. At the end of the day, when I can't arrest them, when I can't release them, say making the go house, and at the same time, say when I go rehabilitate them, can't reintegrate them inside the society, reintegrate and recruit them into our security forces. Yes, the Catholic bishops of Ibadan, ecclesiastical province, they condemn them, they talk, say they're very bad. In the end, oh. And today, we they hear say a joint task force will be Operation Hardin Kai. Neither announced the surrender of 76 terrorists, we include key commanders of Islamic State West Africa Province, ISWAP. We hear say 76 of them be surrender, then are following Ogbonge air and ground fight against terrorists where then day for Northeast. Information when we say Richards talk say 76 of them, 9 talk say they know they do again, they know they do terrorist job again, they know they do bandit work again. According to the talk man of the operation when we had in Kai, then a Captain Muhammad Goni, he talk say the terrorists be abandoned their camps, now they begin surrender to the troops of Operation Hardin Kai, then begin surrender due to Ogbonge military pressure, when we say backed by Ogbonge intelligence led by operation, what we say then called Operation Hardin Kai. According to this very statement, then talk say many senior ISWAP figures, then Islamic State of West Africa Province, then talks to many of their senior officers, then they among those when we say surrender, and currently then talks they are currently in a secured location undergoing profiling. And they try to quote the spokesperson, the talk man for the operation when we Hardin Kai operation, when be Captain Muhammad Goni, he talks say as in they talk now say currently this is what figures when we say surrender, then currently they for a secured location, and then they undergo profiling, debriefing, plus include other procedures in line with established operational protocol. So what would they try to bring out there? They say this now is what terrorists when we say don't kill, don't kidnap, do so many bad things when be terror, it not go good make at the end of the day. Some go talk say not too bad if a person, it just be like a prodigal son when decide say in the return home, say if such a terrorist decide say they won't return home, say it not be bad thing if governments accept them. So we go like hear from you when we say they also listen your view about this. Some talk say it better make them leave them, make them reintegrate them after they don't rehabilitate them, make them reintegrate them into the society. At the same time we hear say get some of

make you share this very program, make many other people make them feel here. All right, on top of another story, when we say they make news today, remember saying on Monday, and on Mondays like this, we did also try gather situation reports from you when we say they listen. Challenges them when we say on the face for that on our area, for that street when we say on our day. What be those challenges them when we say on the face? We go like get first hand information from you when we say they listen. We go like get first hand information from you.

0: remember say we don't enter rainy season, so many roads now they in bad shape. Oyo State government don't talk, they talk so they go work till the last day in office. Then the last day in office, then our governor Shehima Kinde. So we're not gonna keep quiet, we will still they talk those roads. Then when we say they your area, when we say need to fix, talk and hear, or go drop them on top Facebook. Education, how far education for your state, which area you think say need the attention of government, and also health, our primary health care center, how far? Tell us, make we tell government, may we carry and go before government, make them see waiting on are they really pass throughs. Security tips on top of the show, we would also like to get first hand information from you. You get one or two talk when we say if you talk about security, when we say go help the next person, when we say they listen this very evening. I go soon open up the studio lines very soon, but if you go right, I'm on top Facebook, Lagelu FM 96.7. All right, apart from the one that will happen for then our year last time, then I've Orire local government area where 39 pupils plus include 7 teachers terrorists been kidnapped them. Another one happened today. It happened today for Borno State. Student then when we say they sit for NECO. Student when we say they sit for NECO, we hear say gunmen then when we say be Boko Haram. Gunmen suspected to be members of Boko Haram and Islamic State of West African province. Today, this very morning, around 9 a.m., when students, they sit for a NECO exam, there's talk say this one happened for Government Day Secondary School, when they for Lassa, then for Askira, Uba local government area for Borno State. Then talk say the numbers of students, when we say they be kidnapped, then talk say as at the time when we say this news, they come out about 2 hours ago, then talk say they never feel no because they just enter, begin kidnap student. They talk to the time when we say they enter, then begin shoot. Remember that they talk to around 9 a.m. They enter, no. Then begin fire. Let's start sporadically. No when you boom and talk, say person the fire sporadically. Means say then just the fire anyhow. The fire everywhere begin scatter. Teacher self not sabi student. The vigilator self not sabi student again. Everybody they run. Everybody run 440. Those when we say few run enter inside bush, they run enter inside bush. White those when we say not get the opportunity, they capture them, carry them enter inside bush. We have said then cause panic among students, teachers, plus include those when we say they live within that very area. Then talk say then capture them, these students, plus include teachers, then capture them enter inside bush. We also hear say one teacher now then killed during this attack, while many other teachers they talk say they sustain injuries. That one means say they wound you bad. The talk man for Borno State Police Command, one be ASP Nahum Daso, he talk say yes, in they confirm this very informate. He talk say many students now they never know where they did, so therefore they know if you account for the numbers of students when we say them be kidnapped as at the time when we say this informate they reach us. He talk say even those when we say die, they know if you count them for now because they still hear gunshot for inside bush. The talk man for Borno State Police Command, Mwambioga Daso, then ASP Daso. It talks security operatives will include the military, the civilian joint task force, the area commander, Wendy for Askira plus Uba. It talks they don't launch one Ogbonge coordinated search plus include rescue operations as they currently comb. They come the nearby forests. When we say that they try to see how they feel locate these students, when we say them being kidnapped. That's not the latest. after the one will happen for your state here, another one happened today for Borno State. Students won't be say they sit for NECO here, say then kidnap them. Which way in Nigeria? Which way to go? Yes, informate WMC Richard's talk say. Those when we say they secure that very area, then talk say then they go on patrol. They not know say these kidnappers they monitor them. As they see, say they don't leave for patrol. Those when we say they patrol this local government, now that time these kidnappers get the opportunity to enter.
1: How long shall we be patient before we reach the promised land?
0: Let's save Nigeria, Nigeria, so Nigeria won't die.
1: Nigeria won't die.
0: All right, on top another story here.
1: Nigeria, which way, Nigeria?
0: On top the students, when we say them be kidnapped for your state here, on May 15,
1: yes, I want to know.
0: The one will happen for Ahuru, Isiele, Yawota, for Orire local government area. Afenifere don't talk. The talk won't be say a fenny fairy talk. When I go here, once I don't go sell market, come back.
1: Let's say.
0: Remember, say this na 96.7 Lagelu FM, Oga the Top Radio, Naija Today with Victor Pius as Zubike. If you join me live on Facebook, Lagelu FM 96.7 on Facebook, go join me now. I don't day live on Facebook. I go like your reactions. I go read them. At the same time, I go also like make you share this very program, love this very program. Are they come back?
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0: All right, I see you on Facebook, Abiola Bosse. Thank you, Aro Isheyin, Aro One from Isheyin. Thank you, Abin Bola Oluwalugbon. Thank you. All right, at the talk before I go that break, I talk about Afeniferi. Afeniferi, they respond to.
1: Yes, I want to know.
2: Yes, I want to know.
0: The kidnap one be said and kidnap our children, our pupils and teachers. Find CLA, then I for Bumo Shode. Afeniferi don't do waiting, they don't react. The Pan Yoruba Socio Political Organization, when be Afeniferi, now you don't caution the authorities them. When we say they struggle on top how then go release or how they want to release the student and teachers when we say they kidnap for ECLA and Yawata, then for Bumosho. Afeniferi they talk here, say
1: it's ruining.
0: Make them see they not fall to the demands of these terrorists just any

0: according to Daily Post, remember say this terrorist on May 15th, not be June we day now, June go end today, tomorrow. We made mistakes. Almost running to 50 days when we say these children and teachers don't the hands of these kidnappers. Remember say on May 15th, 9 terrorists them enter Ahore CLA plus include your water communities, one day for really local government area where we see them being kidnapped, 39 pupils plus include 7 teachers. And within that very period, we hear say they don't list their demands. Part of demands, when we say we hear then, allegedly,
1: yes, a reality,
0: because government not come out, can't talk saying like this or like that.
1: Join our hands to farm the
0: part of the demands, now the release of detained terrorists, the detained terrorist commanders them. When we say government be arrest, then talk say make them release them for them. The second one, a payment of ransom. The third one, a provision of 2 Hilux vehicles. The fourth one, say make government implement Sharia related laws for your state. But after that very list come out, their demand, that 4 demands, after it come out, you know, to take for inside one viral video, one of the teachers denied that Sharia related demands. He denied them. Yes, for we play that video here then, where
1: yes, we want to
0: the teacher talk, he talks, say the terrorists only demand for the release of detained commanders.
1: Right,
0: say they're not talking anything about Sharia, they're not talking about anything about 2 Hilux vehicles, they're not talking anything about a ransom. So wait till that they talk about now how then go release their commanders. Among those where we say terrorists talk say they go release for them, as news they carry them then allegedly, one of them na Mahmoud Usman aka Abu Bara, that they also call him Abbas Mokhtar. That na the leader plus including deputy when be Abubakar Abba alias Isa Adams or Mahmoud Al Nigeria. These 2 wicked terrorists now senior members of Jamaatul Ansarul Muslimina fi Biladi Sudan, they be breakaway faction of Boko Haram. DSS be arrest them in 2025. Then are following credible intelligence over their wicked activities for Northeast. But information when we say with the year now, we say they don't even abandon their earlier demands. Waiting that they talk now on a payment of ransom from the victims of family members. For one inside, for one interview like that, when we say they come from Daily Post, the National Publicity Secretary of Feni Ferry, when we come Jari Ajayi, he don't warn against agreeing to that very demands. He talks the idea of paying ransom or falling very cheap for this bandit and terrorists, he talks it not be better thing, and he not supposed to call at all. Say government not supposed to agree at all to the demands of this terrorist. Now Afeni Ferry they talks to through their publicity secretary Wemby Jari Ajayi. All right, make I open up my studio lines as I see the Nakuna Motori on top of the show. Operation Kosaye. It happened for Ogun State and Lagos State. What it happened when I not come on your state? That now waiting on your people they talk. Operation Kosaye. We have been say military them been comb all the big forest when they for Ogun and Lagos State. They are not rich or your state. What happened? Operation Kosaye. They arrest over 88 suspects.
1: Many years after independence.
0: The food to read they come. 0912370 8675. The studio line.
1: The promised land.
0: 0912370 8675. That now the studio line. Why those when they outside Nigeria? Now +234 814 249 1006. Hello, the caller.
2: Hello.
0: Hello,
2: hello,
0: sir.
2: Good evening, Mr. Fayo.
0: Good evening, sir.
2: This is Prince Bumi Adefosi calling from Apata.
0: All right, sir.
2: You see, concerning the serious demand of the people that kidnap people in at Orire, you know, that leaves the rule out. It is the people that came up with that list. Because the words of Bibo Budwin was taken and used it, we call it embellished. It means that it's embellished for massive purpose. You know, there is nothing, because I remember I watched that video. He said, we don't have the details of what they are demanding yet. So I don't know where people got that from. And concerning what happened to our Operation Kosaye, you know, we are in the political season now, whereby I don't know why Oyo State is not benefiting from that such development that's happening in Lagos State and Ogun State. I don't know why our leaders are just playing politics with their lives. It's not supposed to be. So if I'm not aligned with your ambition now, I cannot benefit. This is democracy, for kind of law. This is democracy. Enough of playing politics around everything in Nigeria. When it comes to politics, when it comes to security, rather, there should be no level for politics at all. Do things in the right way. I could remember when the incident happened, Mr. President traveled down to Ogun State to go and meet the former governor and the sitting governor concerning the Senate ticket. I will just urge Oyo State government to continue to try. I will continue to pray for them, continue to make sure that we give them needed advice. That's my submission.
0: All right, sir. Thank you for your submission. Thank you. All right, Prince. Hello.
3: Hello, Mr. Hello, Ekwale.
0: Ekwale, sir.
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0: 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Hello.
4: Hello, Mr. Fayo, this is Zambale Aziz calling from US.
0: All right, sir.
4: I think of Operation Kogberegbe, it is like Operation Boss in Oyo State. My advice for Oyo State government is to fund the Operation Boss adequately well. Because that's why you get security posts. When you get security posts, it's beyond buying cars for the personnel. Give them money. Their daily allowances.
0: Hello. We can hear that's Mr. Mbali Aziz, very clearly, all the way from US. Please help us try once again. All right, thank you. Hello, the caller.
5: This is Bola Adebola, Adebola Okido. I'm calling from the river. Yeah, like somebody said before, Ambali comes in. You know, if you mention the plain politics with people's life when it comes to security, when you are hearing Operation Banley, Operation Do This, Operation Do That, I think it's first from federal level. Am I right or right? Yeah, we should benefit from this. We are part of this something now. This is what I'll say. And this has to do with our life. And if we have something happen, something terrible, are they shell or whatever, they carry teachers, carry students, and you are yet to be released almost 50 days or even more now. I think we should enjoy that one here as well.
0: All right.
5: Then as regards the demand of these people, I'm very, very outspoken. And that is the voice of the people. So, I mean, they should do something worthwhile. Release those people, get them, you know, released from their hands without paying ransom. Well, I think
0: all right, I don't tell you now about 76 IPWAP, ISWAP commanders when we say surrender as military people been accept them after they don't surrender. Then are the Joint Task Force Operation Hardin Kai. Now you don't announce the surrender of 76 terrorists. We include key commanders of Islamic State West African Province, and then talk say them be surrender after Ogbonge air and ground offensive against terrorist enclaves when they for northeast. According to the Operation Hardin Kai, their commander when be Captain Mohammed Goni, he talk say the terrorists then be abandon their camps and also surrender to troops of Nigerian Army due to sustained military pressure backed by intelligence-led operations. According to the statement, Intok say many senior ISWAP figures that are Islamic State of West Africa Province, Intok say then they among those when surrender and risk and currently, make a quote on here, Intok say they are currently in a secured location and undergoing profiling, debriefing and other procedures in line with established operational protocols. That now waiting in talk, I quote on there. But remember, say last week, now the Catholic bishops of Ibadan, Ecclesiastical Province, then talk say the idea of reintegration, then are to rehabilitate and reintegrate the so-called repentant bandits and repentant terrorists into the society and into the security structure. Then talk say not be better thing, no. Person kidnap person, kill the person, slaughter person like goat. Una come talk say, una they reintegrate them into the society. Una they reintegrate them, then talk say not be better thing. I don't tell una that one. And also, just this very morning around 9 a.m. for one government school, when they for then talk say na. A government day secondary school went there for Lassa as Kira for Uba local government area from Borno State. Then talk say suspected gunmen will be members of Boko Haram, an Islamic State of West African Province. They attack a particular school around 9 a.m. this very morning. We have to say they begin shoots at the end of the day, then kidnap teachers and students. And then talk to these students. Now students, when we say they sit for NECO examination, as at the time when we say this report they come out, we hear say they never know the numbers of students when we say them be kidnapped and teachers. We even hear say one of the teacher they also kill them during this very operation. We would like know what you feel on top that very info. And I tell you, I say Lagos State Governor Babajide Sanwo-Olu plus Ogun State Governor Dapo Abiodun now don't hail security agencies for the ongoing showdown on top criminal elements that are following the success of one Ogbonge operation when we say they call Operation Kosaye, meaning no space for criminals. This Ogbonge operation nine lead to the arrest of 88 suspects, the rescue of 5 kidnapped victims. Yes, the time when we say this operation they go on, then for Ogun State and Lagos State Corridor, and then talk to the rescue 5 kidnap victims and also they recover plenty ammunition across Lagos and Ogun State. According to the statement, when we say they come from commissioners of information and strategy, Ogun State and Lagos State, then talks in a coordinated operations. And they also record the death of four suspected criminals. We include kidnappers. We hear say government talks say Operation Kosaye, when mean no space for criminal, is a coordinated offensive. When we say been target kidnappers, bandits, terrorists, armed robbery gangs, plus other violent criminals, then a violent criminal networks. Where we say they operate in the southwest. They talk say the operatives that currently they comb forests, then a forest boundary when they between Lagos and Ogun State, particularly along the J3 and J4 axis of Ogbere, then of Ogun State, as part of the ongoing efforts to flush out criminal elements. Are they live on Facebook? Are they see Abiola Bose on Facebook? Are they see Dokas Adebukola on a fork way? It talks a good evening, my brother. Good evening. Ogunleye Oluwa Kemi Adepoju. It talks a good afternoon. Please, the roads in Ajibode UI needs fixing. Ajibode UI. Okay. We really need the government help. That road is so unbearable. All right. I don't get your complain there. Ogunle, this one are from Abiodun Oyelade. It talks say who is to blame concerning the kidnapped in Borno, as someone is blaming Governor Seyi Makinde for the kidnap in Orire Ogumosho. Who is to blame for the one that happened at Borno State? All right, Victoria James, thank you, from Olumi Academy. Olayemi Olasko, thank you. Fumilayo Olagbami Oyewale, thank you. Oluwa Yoma Kowayo, thank you. Samuel Amo, thank you. Akinola Olusegun, good evening, Mr. Zubike. You talk say good evening, Mr. Zubike. Well done. I really enjoy your analysis. You see, it's until government stop this act of rehabilitate and amnesty policy before the issue of bandits can reduce in Nigeria. But the problem is that Nigerian government have hand in this matter. Anyway, you didn't die to your opinion, but no, say you don't get any proof. Okay, you still continue here. They are just using the life of our citizens to sacrifice for politics. Meanwhile, the state of emergency should be declared in the educational sector. May God deliver the country from this present administration. God bless Nigeria. Watching you live from Hamburg, Germany. All right, make a pick this call. Hello.
6: Hello.
0: Very brief, very brief. One
6: hello,
0: few minutes.
6: Files.
0: Yeah.
6: Should I mention recording from Nara?
0: All right.
6: What happened in Borno State today is very worrisome. Don't forget, on May 15 last month, when the issue of kidnapping happened in Oriri, it also happened in Borno State on that day.
0: Yeah.
6: That
0: yeah,
6: means also true. A repetition for them. That means security remains the bedrock of any meaningful development. So my own concern is that I want to appeal to your state government here and Oshun. Maybe two of them that are brotherhood. The method that they use to solve the issue of Laotech, they should use it to form a security operative as well. If you call the operation Kugbiri, it's also a good one for us
0: operation
6: here.
0: Operation Kugbiri,
6: like Oshun and Oyo, because we are like, we are one. That's my own submission.
0: All right, sir. Thank you. Operation Kugbiri. All right. Hello. Hello. Hello.
7: Hello, Mr. Paul.
0: Yeah.
7: Ekuse.
0: Yes, sir.
7: Mr. Paul, I'm talking to you about the
0: thing.
7: Hmm. Hey, no, I'm talking to you about the thing. I'm talking to you about the thing. Some any people, I want to pay. I'm talking to you about the thing. Some of the kind of you call. Some of the particular, I want to go to the law. Ewa, I'm talking to you about the
0: thing. Hmm. That's what I'm talking
7: Ta ta ta ko ni tó gba fẹ́mi lọ kó ìtorí yìí tàwọn èèyàn sì là ó.
0: 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We lost that call. Another call from... Hello?
8: Hello, Mr. Fayos.
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0: All right. Thank you, Mr. Mbali Aziz from America. Daddy K on Facebook, the state of emergency that your state called off. The state of emergency, your state now call state of emergency called off. They should continue it till they capture those teachers and students. Or your state not declare any state of emergency. So make we get unclear from your side. All right. Hello.
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0: Hello, sir.
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0: Amen. Thank you. Daddy K, in case you dey lis ten, government for your state not declare state of emergency. They just restrict movement within a particular local government. Not be entire your state. I think about 10 local governments. We share border with Orire. So I want to make it very clear, because you talk to the state of emergency that your state government called off, they should continue it till they capture those teachers and students. So now the state of emergency, now restriction of movement within 10 local governments when share border with Orire. So and for now, they don't step on down. Mustafa Adeyemi Kabiru, thank you. Adetola Balogu, thank you. Oladele Sunday Muiwa, many thanks to you. Matthew Adebayo Lateru, thank you. No one know who they here. Hello. Hello.
10: Hello, sir. I'm Kwetu.
0: Yes, sir.
10: I don't look on power, but I want a lot to go to
0: the other. Okay. If I
10: should go Nigeria, where alone in general go all down.
0: Mm-hmm.
10: Why, no rule, one about a logo can for us, you know.
0: I don't know.
10: I'm fire, be a prayer. On my way, I want to impress you. I want to connect. I want that. I come out. No, I didn't go back. You know, logo. That's not that. I will go so far. So I follow up. There's only more that I thought you see.
0: Thank you. All right, Daddy K, he talks. Thank you for that correction. Okay, thank you for your submission there. Morufu Olawale Agbelekale, Mr. Pius, ki awon governor wa mafia mi wa sinu ewu ki won jowo mura si eto abo ko mule gidi ki gomina lowo security vote sori nkan ti Oshele yi, that's Morufu Olawale Billy Kale Lati Sheni Eshegoni. Daddy K, thank you. All right, who they here? Hello.
11: Hello, Jane.
0: Yeah, very quickly, sir. We are going.
11: Please, you see, there, some people are surrendering, and some people are also committing more of the crime. I say you want to retrograde them back to the society. I want to ask, please. When they are surrendering, are they coming with their all the money, the blood money they have been making together when they are going to surrender themselves to the Nigerian people. I asked that question for God's sake. And I told you last time, the registration of this thing, of NDC, I told you five parties last time, I mentioned of this in NDC, saying it's a new party, this and that. Please, what we don't know, we should not be talking. You can see what I said now, it has come to pass. Mm. They are not troubling this people. So, listen, please, allow us to.
0: Okay, you've made your point. INEC, still the register. You won't be say one collect your card. Hello, the last caller, very quickly. Hello.
12: Hello.
0: Yeah, very quickly.
12: Good evening. This is Akintola. Mr. Akintola.
0: Okay.
12: Yeah, well done.
0: Yeah.
12: Please let me quickly ask this question. Who is funding the Amotekun in Oyo State?
0: Is the state governor.
12: Is it not from the from the security booth?
0: Of course.
12: So why are we still castigating, talking against this? He is using part of the money to fund Amotekun.
0: All right, you made your point.
12: So what we supposed to focus on is on talking to the both House of
0: all right, our time is fast spent.
12: Mr. President, let them make this proper integration and incorporation of state policing into the system.
0: All right, sir, you've made your point. You asked question and you gave a good answer to that very question. All right, I don't work hard to return tomorrow, God willing. We will talk more about INEC. Hope say you don't collect your permanent voter's card. Not the inside house they complain. No time. The election are like about 7 months away. Make sure so you get your permanent voter's card. We still get less than 2 weeks when we say the thing go close. I work this very evening with DJ Spider. Esther Oladipo Ode here. My name is Victor Pius Azubike. I want to enjoy the rest of my day.

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1: Praise the Lord.
2: Hallelujah.
1: Go before Allah. Look here.
2: Glory be to the Lord in heaven.
1: Woki bogo amorile de Nigeria. 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Libiti eti mbame.
2: Greetings to all Nigeria and all over the world.
1: Woki bogo ri. Lade lade ni orile de adulawo.
2: Greetings to all our kings.
1: Woki wa
2: watch.
1: Nibi bogo ti eti mbame kakiri orile de adala ye.
2: And greetings to all people that are listening to
1: us. Greetings
2: to all our notable ones for that are listening.
1: Lord God Jesus, El Nijabi Wasayo.
2: In the name of Jesus, you will not regret coming.
1: Aseni mo pa ogo lo kolo aye kan o le lu fun injo.
2: Is an authority. May you not stand mistreatfully.
1: Bo ti n jade lara mi ase lo ba jade oba da se de pelu. Yo dara fun yin.
2: That is coming out from me. It's coming out of
1: Mama baba to ngbo mi ta lo fi ku omo wa okiri
2: abi am not listening to me who is chasing after you with the death of children
1: asan lo ma bi gbagbo mu ninu odun yi
2: we need to fight with hopefully this
1: lo ngbo jesu yo dara fun o
2: in the name of Jesus I will
1: bi mo tin so aseni yo ma ri be fun yin o
2: as I'm saying it is authority
1: arugo ojo lo ni ma logun re be kika kika
2: ancient of days has me to be resounding this
1: lorugo Jesu okan yin abale
2: in the name of Jesus you will have rest
1: ogo ni fun olorun loke orun
2: glory be to the Lord in heaven
1: nibi gbogbo ti ani gba mi ni lagelu ni ilu ibadan
2: like I listen to me as lagelu in ibadan land
1: mo pa ni ase ni orugo Jesu
2: I say to God visibly in the name of Jesus
1: e ba wa ye asan o
2: come to the window this one be
1: ara ninu oluwa
2: brother in the Lord
1: ka to wonu oro ti oluwa fi ranse si wa
2: for we enter into the world of God sent to us
1: oro ti oluwa mi ranse mo ni agbara pupo
2: and the word sent by God is so powerful
1: eni igbagbo si olorun
2: have faith in God
1: si olorun ni ki se si eniyan
2: unto God not unto man
1: e koruko jesus le kan to
2: God in name Jesus one
1: iwo pa ma gbaye lo ko ba ile jade lara mi o
2: ni arrow of little death shining glory come out of me
1: bo ti gba yo dara fun o
2: and as your prayer is well
1: adura re o si gba okan re a si bale
2: and your prayer with the answer in Jesus.
1: Mo ba wa soro lati le ise iranse OPPM ti a fi ni kale si ilu Kwara.
2: Saying this from the ministry of OPPM from Kwara State.
1: Lorugo Jesu aye eyan mo ni tumo.
2: In the name of Jesus your heart will have meaning.
1: Ipekun aye ipekun orun akiki to lorugo nla oba mose ta lo le mu ose ogo ni fun orugo re.
2: Glory be to the Lord in heaven the beginning and the end.
1: Eke gbogbo eniyan
2: cry every man
1: oluwa je ri anu to daju gba
2: lord let me obtain sure mercy
1: be ti gba adura yin agba
2: praise
1: for prayer we have mo lero pe e gbagbe oro akori ji mo ba wa so
2: I believe you know for many things we are talking about
1: inu we ma gori ikokanla ese ogun si kejilelogun o la ma yan na kika kika
2: we will be considering the book of mark 11 from 20 to 22
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2: Next morning as the disciples pass the victory he had caused, they saw that it was withered from the roots. Then Peter remembered what Jesus had said to the fig tree on the previous day and exclaimed, "Look, teacher, the fig tree as you call has withered." He replied, "Just said unto the disciples, if you only have faith in God, Jesus is actually the truth."
1: Oh, wait, nípa igi ọ̀pọ̀tọ́.
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2: 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Another God must be the same so that God can break out something good he has for you.
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3: Oh yes, an annual 7 Wednesday prophetic shilo. 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
3: Eka bo si eko toni ti o wa lati ijo ti o je ti Kristi funra re. 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
5: Akin eyin ti en gbo wa nile.
4: It is a pleasure to be back to this program this week.
5: Idunu wa ni lati pada sori eto yi ni ose yi.
4: We pray God Almighty will bless all of you who are listening to us in your different homes.
5: Adura ni pe ki Olorun alagbara ko bukun gbogbo eyin ti en teti gbo wa nile.
4: Last week we started discussion on the unity God desired.
5: Ni ose to koja ajiro lori isokan ti Olorun fe.
4: The unity God desires.
5: Isokan ti Olorun fe.
4: Everybody believes that Christians are not one.
5: Gbogbo wa gbagbo pe awa Christiani a kin se kan.
4: We practice different things, we believe differently, but we have one Bible.
5: A ma se ohun ti o yato sira wa agba ohun ti o yato gbe sugbon Bible kan soso ina ni gbogbo wa ni.
4: And we are calling on one God.
5: A si n pe oruko Olorun kan soso.
4: We want to see from the scriptures planks of unity. Yes. Let us examine these planks of unity. Yes. What is one body?
5: Kini ara kan?
4: Many of us could be giving different definition or meaning to it. But let's go to the Bible and find out the meaning of that one body. Ephesians chapter 1 verse 22 and 23. What is that one body?
5: Kini ara kan yi?
4: Yes.
6: And I put all things under his feet.
4: Yes.
6: And gave him to be the head over all things to the church, which is his body.
5: O si ti fi ohun gbogbo si abe ese re. O si ti fi se ori lori ohun gbogbo fun ijo eyi tin se ara re.
4: The church is that one body.
5: Ijo una ni ara kan soso yi.
4: Colossians chapter 1 verse 18.
5: Iwe Kolose ori kini ese keji din ni ogun.
4: Colossians 1:18.
5: Iwe Kolose ori kini ese keji din ni.
6: And he is the head of the body.
4: He is the head of the body.
5: The church.
6: Who is the beginning, the first born from the dead.
5: Ohun si je ori fun ara eyi ni ni ijo.
4: This will be difficult for many people to swallow.
5: Eleyi a je ohun ti o le fun opopolopo lati le gbe mi.
4: It will be difficult for people to believe this.
5: O ma je ohun ti o le fun opopolopo lati le gbagbo.
4: If you read Ephesians chapter 4 verse 4, how many body do we have? You say one.
5: Ye ba ka iwe Efesu ori kerin ese kerin ara melo la ni ikan.
4: How many churches do we have?
5: Ijo melo la ni.
4: People will keep quiet.
5: Awa eniyan a ni le soro mo.
4: It is just one. That body is the church.
5: Ara kan soso yi ohun na ni ijo.
4: The church is the body. The body is the church.
5: Ijo ohun ni ara na. Ara na si ni ijo.
4: And who is the head of that body? Christ.
5: Ta ni ori fun ara yi? Christi.
4: How many body has Christ? One.
5: Ara melo ni Christi ni? Ikan.
4: How many churches has Christ? One.
5: Ijo melo ni Christi ni? Eyo kan.
4: Do you believe that?
5: Ije o gba igbo bi?
4: If you believe that, you will renounce denominationalism.
5: Ti o ba gba ile igbo yo jawo ninu iyapa ti o wa ninu re.
4: 1 Corinthians chapter 3 verse 11.
5: Iwe Corinthians kini ori keta ese ikokola.
4: Said other foundation can no man lay than that which has been laid, which is Jesus Christ.
5: Ipinle miran ni enikeni o le fi lele ju eyi ti a ti fi lele lo ti se.
4: Matthew chapter 16 verse 18. Jesus said, I will build my church.
5: Iwe Matthew ori kerin dini ogun ese keji dini ogun Jesus Christ sọ pe emi yo ko ijo
4: mi. He didn't say I will build my churches.
5: Ko sọ pe emi yo ko awon ijo mi.
4: And the only way you can identify that body of Christ is by doing his will.
5: Ona konsoso na ti e le gba le da ara Christ konsoso mo na ni lati ma ma se.
4: He said, if you love me, you keep my commandments. So, if we believe that there's one body, there is one church, then you believe in the unity of the body of Christ.
5: Ti a ba gbagbo pe ara kan ni nbe to sin je pe ijo kan soso lo wa nigba yen na la ma ni gbagbo ninu isokan.
4: You will not be thinking of having your own church.
5: Oh, ni ma ma ro nipa pe o fe lo da ijo ti e sile.
4: You will not be thinking of belonging to another body.
5: Oh, ni mama ma ro nipa pe o fe je eya ninu ara miran.
4: Aha. You will not be saying I belongs to Paul. Oh, I belongs to Barnabas. I belongs to this or I belongs to that. You won't say that.
5: Oh, ni mama so pe ti Saint Paul ni mi, ti Saint Matthew ni mi, ti Barnabas ni mi ati be be lo.
4: The body of Christ is identified by his doctrines.
5: Ara Christi yin ni a se idamo re nipa eko Christi.
4: Yes. Anybody could call himself or themselves the body of Christ.
5: Any Kenya abi awon
4: a group of people.
5: Abi awon awujo ka awujo won le pera won ni ara Christ.
4: But how do you identify that body which belongs to Christ?
5: Bawo le se le dai ara yi tin se ti Christi mo?
4: By the teachings of Christ.
5: Nipa eko Christi.
4: You go to a place.
5: O lo si bi kan.
4: Both men and women, they put on cap.
5: The
4: men put on their cap, the women put on their headgear.
5: That will
4: not be the church of Christ. That won't be the body of Christ.
5: Because
4: in the body of
5: Christ,
4: men were forbidden to wear cap.
5: Àwọn ọkùnrin Ọlọ́run ò fẹ́ kí wọ́n borí.
4: 1 Corinthians chapter 11.
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4: Now, you see one body, say I'm body of Christ.
5: Orí ara kan wọn ni pé ara Kristi náà la wa.
4: And when you enter there,
5: nígbà tí ẹ bá débẹ̀,
4: you saw a woman leading.
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5: Ìyẹn ò lè jẹ́ ara Kristi.
4: Because the one body of Christ,
5: ara Kristi kan ṣoṣo
4: yìí, teaches that I do not suffer a woman to teach over men.
5: Ko wa pe emi ko pase fun obirin lati ma pase lori awon okunrin.
4: You know that is that this won't be the one body.
5: Eleyi o le je ara Christi.
4: You go to an assembly.
5: Wa lo si ipejopo kan.
4: Who claim to be what be the body of Christ?
5: Won so pe ara Christi ni won.
4: They begin to curse their enemy.
5: Won bere si un sepe fun awon ota.
4: They begin to curse their enemy.
5: Won sepe fun awon ota.
4: Fire should come down.
5: Won pe ki ina ko so mole lati orun. Ko sin jo won ko pa more.
4: That won't be the one body.
5: Iye o le je ara kan soso ti answer ti o je ti Christi.
4: It won't be the body of Christ.
5: O le je ara Christi.
4: Remember Acts chapter 2 verse 42.
5: Eranti iwe ja apostle ori keje ese keje
4: ni ogoji. The early Christian continue steadfastly in the apostles' doctrines.
5: Awon omo ehin akoko won duro sisi ninu eko awon apostle.
4: And 2 John 9.
5: Iwe Johannu keje
4: ese keje. Whosoever transgresses and does not abide in the teachings or doctrine of Christ have not got.
5: Any kenny tio ba ru ofin ti o dro ninu eko Christi ko gba Olorun ko ni Christi.
4: The body of Christ is known, is identified by the teachings, by ara, the doctrines of Christ.
5: Ara Christi na ni a le damo nipa eko ti onko eko ti Christi.
4: The body of Christ does not have earthly headquarter.
5: The ara Christi konkoti ari yi ko ni olulu kan ni lori ile aye.
4: The one body of Christ does not have earthly head.
5: Ara Christi kan soso yi ko ni ori kan lori ile aye.
4: Yes, the headquarter is in heaven and the head lives in heaven.
5: Oluilu orun ni olori ori ara yi orun na ni.
4: Colossians chapter 3 verse 1.
5: Iwe Kolosi ori iketa ese kini.
4: So this is the one body. It is known by the teachings and doctrine of Christ.
5: Ara kan soso yi na ni ohun na ni a ma ndamo nipa eko.
4: Now he said there is one spirit.
5: Won pe emi kan na ni o wa.
4: 1 John chapter 5 verse 7.
5: Iwe Johannu kini ori karun ese ikeje.
4: Yes. 1 John 5:7.
5: Iwe Johannu kini ori karun ese.
6: There are three. that bear record in heaven.
0: There are three that bear records in heaven.
6: The Father.
0: The Father.
6: The Word.
0: The Word.
6: And the Holy Ghost.
0: And the Holy Ghost.
6: And these three are one.
0: Yes.
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0: and
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6: 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That no prophecy of the scripture is of any private interpretation.
0: Okay.
6: For the prophecy came not in whole time by the will of man.
0: Yes.
6: But holy men of God spake as they were moved by the Holy Ghost.
0: Good. Holy men of God speak as they were moved by the Holy Ghost.
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5: Kí ó ní ìmísí Ọlọ́run.
6: All scripture is given by inspiration of God. And is profitable for doctrine.
0: For doctrine.
6: For reproof.
0: For reproof.
6: For correction.
0: For correction.
6: For instruction in righteousness.
0: For instruction in righteousness.
6: That the man of God may be perfect.
0: Yes.
6: Thoroughly furnished unto all good works.
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4: You cannot receive another revelation from the Holy Spirit. Except and apart from the one that have been given to us in the Bible.
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4: 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It is not the spirit of God, but the spirit of Satan.
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5: O sì lè fihàn.
4: It is the spirit of the devil.
5: Ẹ̀mí Sàtánì ni.
4: Because we are told that word which the one spirit gave to us. It is profitable for doctrine. It is profitable for reproof. It is profitable for correction. It is profitable for instruction in righteousness that the man of God may be perfect. Except you said there's no perfection in the word of God. Okay. That's all.
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0: So the only thing that can make you to be complete is when you listen to that spirit through the committed writing of the word of God.
5: Ohun kan soso to le je ki iwo ki o pe ohun na nigba ti o ba nteti si emi kan soso yi nipa ohun ti o ti fi han ti a si ti ko sinu
0: the only way this one spirit speaks to us today.
5: Ona kan soso ti emi kan soso yi to fi ba wa soro leni ni.
0: Do you believe that?
5: Ije iwo gba ile igbo bi
0: that the Holy Spirit can only speak to us through the Bible. When you believe anything from any spirit outside the Bible, then that is not the spirit that Ephesians 4 is talking about. Yes.
5: Lati odo emi kan yato si eleyi ti o wa ninu Bible iyen ko ni emi kan soso ti Bible n soro.
0: Those who are in pursuit of that unity,
5: awon ti won le pa isokan,
0: they will believe that the one spirit we read in Ephesians only speaks to us today through the written word of the word of God.
5: Pe emi kan soso ti a ri ninu iwe Efeso ori kerin pe o n ba wa soro leni ni ona kan soso na nipa oro Olorun.
0: Even when you receive anything and you are confused,
5: papa ti o ba te wa gba ohunkohun ti o wa ru o loju,
0: that seems like as if one spirit of God is talking to you,
5: ti o da beni pe emi Olorun kan ba o soro,
0: what do you do?
5: Ki lo ma se?
0: Subject it to the scrutiny of the word.
5: E wa fi we e wa gbe kale pelu oro Olorun.
0: What I heard,
5: nkan ti mo gbo,
0: can it be established from the scriptures?
5: Se a le fidi re mule?
0: You know why?
5: Ije e mo idi.
0: God is not the author of confusion.
5: Olorun ki se Olorun rudurudu.
0: He will not reveal something to the whole world through the Bible and then come to you in your own room and reveal something different contrary to what he has given to the whole world.
5: Olorun
0: it's not possible.
5: Fi nkan kan han gbogbo aye nipasẹ Bible ko wa wa si koro yara e ko wa fi nkan kan han yato si ohun to ti fi han gbogbo ya ko sese.
0: The one spirit will never contradict himself.
5: Emi kan soso yi ko le takora re.
0: So if you believe that, you are walking towards the unity that God desired.
5: Ti o ba wa gba igbo igba yen na ni iwo wa le pa isokan ti Olorun fe.
0: One hope,
5: ireti kan.
0: One hope,
5: ireti kan.
0: Yes, this is also very important because some teaches two hopes.
5: Ile na o se paka nitori pe awon kan won ma keko pe ireti meji lo wa.
0: But the Bible teaches one hope.
5: Won Bible to wa lo wa ni pe ireti kan.
0: Titus 1:2.
5: Iwe titu ori kini ese keji.
6: In hope of eternal life.
0: The in hope of eternal life.
6: Which God that cannot lie promised before the world began.
0: Okay.
5: Ni ireti ya ni ipekun ti Olorun eyin ti ko le seke ti se ileri saju ipinle aye.
0: God has promised us eternal life.
5: Olorun ti se ileri iye ti ko ni pekun fun wa.
0: That is the hope that is placed before us.
5: Eyin ni ireti ti agbeka iwaju awon Christians.
0: And that is what is propelling us moving forward in this race.
5: Eyi na ni ohun ti wa lati ma ma tesiwaju ni ona yi.
0: Let's read also 1 Peter.
5: E ka ka ni afikun iwe Peteru kini.
0: 1 Peter chapter 1.
5: Ori kini.
0: Start from verse 3.
5: Ele ibere lati ese iketa.
6: Blessed be the God and Father of our Lord Jesus Christ.
0: Yes.
6: Which according to his abundant mercy had begotten us again unto a lively hope.
0: Yes.
6: By the resurrection of Jesus Christ from the dead.
0: Yes.
6: To an inheritance incorruptible and undefiled and that faded not away.
0: Yes.
6: Reserved in heaven for you.
5: Olubukun ni Olorun ati Baba Jesu Kristi Oluwa wa. 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
0: Yes.
5: Ati eyi ti kiisa ti ati fipamo li orun deyin.
0: There's one hope.
5: Ireti kan.
0: The hope of eternal life.
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5: pe nigba ti irole sin de,
4: he gave all of them the same reward.
5: O fun gbogbo won ni ere kan na.
4: Meaning that all of us were going to have the same reward.
5: E to tumo si pe gbogbo wa na ni a ma gba
4: ere kan na. All right, there's no double hopes.
5: Ko si ere meji
4: or some meji. We receive the reward of heaven, while some will receive the reward of this earth.
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4: What did Jesus say there?
5: Kini Jesu Christ so ni ihin yi.
6: Let not your heart be troubled. Ye believe in God, believe also in me. In my Father's house are many mansions. If it were not so, I would have not told you. I go to prepare a place for you. And if I go and prepare a place for you, I will come again and receive you unto myself, that where I am, there ye may be also.
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4: Where is Christ now?
5: Níbo ni Kristi wà nísinsìnyí?
4: He said he's coming back.
5: Pé yóò padà wá.
4: Yes.
6: If he then be risen with Christ.
4: Mm-hmm.
6: Seek those things which are above.
4: Seek those things which are above.
6: Where Christ seated on the right
4: where
6: hand of God.
4: Where Christ seated on the right hand of God.
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4: whom ye have crucified
6: both Lord and Christ.
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6: There is one lawgiver.
4: There is just only one lawgiver.
6: Who is able to save and to destroy.
4: Who is able to save and to destroy.
6: Who are thou that judges another.
4: That's right.
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4: For the forgiveness of their sins.
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4: And they shall receive the gift of the Holy Spirit.
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4: So that your name will also be written in the book of life.
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0: 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For more inquiries, 081-3087-2518. 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
3: 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the theme Beauty for Ashes Akure Todu yi ewa fun eru Isaiah 61 verse 3 from Wednesday 17th June to Wednesday 29th July 2026 Lagomari Role Simejo Asale ni Wednesday kokon under the ministration of 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
1: So Iguni.
0: Oh yeah, I'm from Adodo, from Badagi.
1: Adodo.
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1: So who qualifying we Iguni?
0: Yes. But and I was fully brought up in the heart of Lagos Island.
1: Lagos Island.
0: Yes.
1: But look, why was you want to be in this, my boy?
0: Oh, God bless you. 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
1: peace. Amen.
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0: 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So you can be to join that band because I want to one ben about one lagbara ni one lagbara.
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7: The power of God is working as of old. 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
10: Won only ti ba won lori awon index ko si won loga nigba yen so beta won ma nwa se ko wa play lawon hotels obiru honors hotel ni ade oyo kankan kakadu kini kan to so so gbogba yen so ngba ti o de ma ya expensive olubi Ahuja Bello was the leading vocalist
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10: 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Even though gbogbo ti ti o fi the whole da band le so ko o mo do only ni kan ni.
11: No ma
10: ko. Only the lead vocalist.
11: Okay.
10: But Olubi you know o le o wa na chorus member awon to de ye chorus member wa ngba yen. Ebe kini yoni captain wa late Alao Ogunbe is one of the chorus singer then Tunde Temiola ti owo ti Sunny Bisman o wa London sin Isaac Hayes
11: okay
10: on lo wa legbe san to njo
11: Tunde Isaac Hayes
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10: so we oni octave voice wa
11: okay
10: in high tone on lo nko ngba iro level awon oke awon mo si so wa iye awon kini e so olohun then then as one touch o awon to je chorus singer
11: pelu olubi okay
10: so along the line
11: olubi le ko chorus but ko le lead
10: ko le ko kolon lead only
11: but olubi lo ni band
10: on lo di band then and is a well you know rich person
11: on lo
10: because ya kini shipping airline we shipping line kan do tin sise ni apapa ngba yen
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13: UK tower on 1973.
14: Okay.
13: So, because when we talk of Juju line, that was saying Baba YK in Kankan. I want Dele Ojo and I want any, I want musician in the 60s. Don't
14: go call Lord
13: Zero and come back. Lori Pay and Soro Pay, Lori Juju, Lori Baba YB, Nessa Obe. Obe was the first person to travel and that was 1970.
14: Okay.
13: But anyway, you log Google Echo, can you confirm? Can you continue in the month?
14: 1970,
13: the commander got travel.
14: Okay.
13: But look at our band boys. 1971. Sani Ade.
14: Okay.
13: Ibe not you record saying the Asiko Laye Edakan Komola. 72. Okan Prince Adekule.
14: Okay.
13: Belushina. Aramelo Mosole na pe awati ahun emulate
14: any Mary Sonny Expressive Olubi.
13: God bless you.
14: Obe Prince Adekunle.
13: God bless you.
14: So go Ibadan Edo Anwa Shah.
13: Ni
14: Edo okay, e ma borrow
13: you. So 72 eh Prince Adekunle ni lowa lo
14: so ni se ni se ntele ni
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0: 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One five bill, oh, and a high court. You watch it, you want to be son of my allow to move out to know to know. But I'm a get at the end of the day, I bow in low way. Na pabre se kakri, then I appear in court. Lawyer, no larger. Then I go non in lawyer. Wa. But I book anyway, teacher. Our promise on pay. Okay, okay, I'm already. You buy some. If I am not bank branch and one in Lawansi, and put it on dear manager, then buy funds for both the accountant and the manager. Mr. Lono, be. Let's get to so rest in privacy. Then, accountant, only Mr. Harris. But I agree, low answer. So, I don't know how to raise check. About am not going to raise a check. I'm not going to raise a check. I'm not going to raise a check. I'm not going to raise
1: a check. I'm not going
0: to raise a check. I'm not going to raise a check. I'm not going to raise a check. I'm not going to
1: raise a
0: so
1: only she le remaster in gbam memo
0: eh
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0: 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He was our president. After that, then Mr. Anyangbola, manager at YK Ajao, only the president, and I was the vice president by then. After Mr. Anyangbola, manager at YK Ajao, he was the next president. 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
0: 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So, but presently, I'm still the president of that, but we are no more Mumakov. So, but later, I will change your request, GCOF, Golden Committee of Friends.
1: Okay, so you don't need to anymore?
0: Oh, yes, because see anybody.
1: No, we ain't sure, I should join me now.
0: We are still, in our to walay, I go.
1: Okay. Now, while I build on course, any anything you call while I build on?
0: Along our phone, okay. 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
0: 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So, but he on bush it on was a koi. One she share ni. Then we want pharmaceutical company ni the Guinness and then we call company all popular the mobile business ni kejambe. So mba along the line back on one was an interest in music tori kini band da school won
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